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male, difficulty breathing, ALS response, repeating, Esperance Ambulance, second transmission, Mutual Aid for Montgomery County, 40 West Main Street, Apartment 1, nearest cross, Church Street, Village 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

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Gary's on 102. Confirmed accidental, I'll be clear. Let's say 201 seconds.

Okay, Erie County 911, Esperance Ambulance, 3rd Transmission, respond to your station. 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

0: front.
1: 155 Summit Street, again 155 Summit Street, the village of Richmondville. Speak with Michelle. She received a letter in the mail with her name on it, but her neighbor's address. She stated everything is in Spanish except for the word Schoharie County. She did call the phone number, which was also in Spanish. She does believe it's a scam, and she wants to speak with an officer.
0: Got it.
1: 20-36.

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0: Sec 3G27. Just took a call. 890 westbound, the exit 6 on ramp for a tree down blocking the on ramp.
1: Wander to Scary. Scary is on 102. Confirmed accidental. I'll be clear. 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

0: 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Hamilton Squad, West Edmonton, first responders, second Times Coast Station, free EMS call, 2151.
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Edmondson Squad, West Edmondson First Responders. Update, law enforcement now requesting your response. 4122, County Highway 18, South Street, Sir Michael Lane. County Highway 18, down of Edmondson. On scene with a 37-year-old female, breathing traumatic injuries of a laceration to the head. 3501 response. Back repeating to Edmondson Squad, West Edmondson First Responders, 3993, responding to zone. Update, law enforcement now requesting your response. 4122, County Highway 18, Cross Street, Michael Wayne, County Highway 20, South Edmondson. They're on scene with a 37-year-old female, breathing traumatic injuries from a domestic, severe laceration to the head. 30 Bravo 1 response.

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requesting a response. Arms repeating, Edmondson squad. 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

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Activity of a missile requesting a standby. That's repeating. Squad, requesting a response to your station. Raw activity in the town of Edmonton, requesting a

Roger that, 3G32. 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

1, 0, 2, 3.

64. 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It's going to be for 87 northbound. Last scene is going to be north of this location at this point. Exit 18. It's going to be for a tractor trailer, no plate. Caller stating he's behind the vehicle. The silver sedan. Not sure if he's going to be staying behind it or not. States that the tractor trailer operator appears to be falling asleep at the wheel, has swerved into the center lane and almost hit the guardrail multiple times.

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We're not sure if he got these last stages past mile marker 5858.

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0: Could you show me out of service, please?
1: Can't hit. Have a good night. 2-3-4-8.

Tony, I didn't come out. Control, Lonely on EMS, requesting a response. Robin Woodard Belt Home in Walnut, correction 43 Walnut, room 13, correction Maple and Elm, has a 76 male abdominal pains, 1 alpha 1 response, 2349.

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Well, 47-year-old female, Gretchen male, conscious breathing, breathing problems, 6 Delta 4 response. 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

Tower Control, Cooper Sound Fire, requesting a response to a Lakefront Restaurant Motel, 10 Fair Street in the Village. Fire reporting flames coming from the restaurant at that location. Sergeant repeating. Cooper Sound Fire, requesting a response to Lakefront Restaurant and Motel, 10 Fair Street in the Village. Fire reporting flames coming from the restaurant at that location. You can utilize Tax 3 for your operations at 0230.

Cook and South Tower, would that be... Police units arriving on scene, reporting flames coming from the roof. Fire patrol repeating, Cook and South Tower, would that be... State police units on scene, reporting flames coming from the roof. Fire control, Otsego County coordinators. Cooperstown has been dispatched to a confirmed structure fire, Lakefront Restaurant, 10 Fair Street, in the village of Cooperstown. State police units on scene, confirmed flames coming from the roof. Fire patrol repeating, Otsego County coordinators. Cooperstown fire has been activated for a structure fire, Lakefront Restaurant, 10 Fair Street, in the village. State police units on scene reporting flames coming from the roof, 0233.

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Your response is being requested. Lakefront Restaurant, 10 Fair Street, in the village of Cooperstown. Confirmed structure fire with flames from the roof. Wonderful repeating. Black Creek Fire, Milford Fire, Heartwood Seminary Fire. Requesting your response. Lakefront Restaurant, 10 Fair Street, in the village of Cooperstown. Confirmed structure fire. Flames coming from the roof. 0235.

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0: Okay, 107 Spring Street, again, 107 Spring Street. Took a 911 misdial from a Catherine. Say it's no emergency. Turn it off as the west and could not turn it off in time.
1: Sorry, 0304.
0: 0304.

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0: Good morning, sir. Be in service to 914 Post 740 for tour. Anything for cap?
1: Top of the morning. That's negative for cap. 0452.

Mark, I have this issue last respect according to Incorporated, 235 River Street, Bedford, 64 female. 6 o'clock, sir. Through the Charlie Bird. That's him.

Seven Riders, Hartwood Fires, you're spotting near the intersection, Kennedy 11, Kinney Road. I'll report a transformer fire at the substation. Sector repeating, Hartwood Fires, Seven Riders. You're spotting near the intersection, Kennedy 11, and Kinney Road. I'll report a transformer fire at the substation.

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That caller is going to call 911 back so we can get an exact location. 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

0: 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He's on 3G 4-9.
1: 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We'll be clear back to the barracks on a tour.

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0: 5-0 Black. Hold on for a smoke detector, that's not given.
1: Perry 172. 172. Copy, Tommy Colesville. Go ahead, sir. It's going to be 148 Robinson Road. Again, 148 Robinson Road. Todd locked his keys. Black Chevy Avalanche in the driveway. Has an appointment to get to.
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1: 0756.

Zero 3.

Cooper's Cooper Sound Squad being delivered in the area Very 28 between Goose Street and Very 28. One car motor right across the car to the ditch. On its side. Been able to get out of the vehicle, minor to no injuries. For Cooper, being 5 Creek. Cooper's Cooper Sound Squad being delayed in the area of 6106 Very 28. Goose Creek getting 26. The car motor right across the car to the ditch. On its side. Operators unable to get out of the vehicle. 8-0-6.

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0: 337 was looking for you to reach out to him.
1: That's from, I just got off the phone with him.
0: Proceed, you're in 936.

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0: Received. Echo Harry 3G49. You're very low. Which location?
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0: Prepare to copy Richmondville.
1: Go ahead.
0: This is a verbal domestic. 124 Campbellwood Lane, apartment 110. Caller is Tammy. Stated she woke up this morning to her daughter Jenny in the apartment. She's not supposed to be there. Had a verbal argument. Jenny took off with the caller's phone. Caller had to make the call from her son's phone.
1: Received, show me the road.
0: 0910. Just go to 124, can you be a second?
1: That's
0: 0910.

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1: 3G49.
0: Can I get the street name again, please?
1: Candlewood Lane.
0: Receiving.
1: 0912.
2: 265, Gary.
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0: I'm going to be in the area of 400 Brand Road. 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
0: We'll be out at State Route 7 and 145 westbound of the Stewards. There is a two-car PDA.
1: Sorry, you can just inform us on injuries. We took a third-party caller on it.
0: Received, I'll die.

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1: Skull Harry 240.
0: If you're just tied up, like in assisted that accident, if you'd like.
1: Yeah, we should have somebody send a dispatch out first. Let me know an open line from Ryder.
0: Okay, receive. I'll be right to Ryder.
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1: Three three seven. The answer is accident 145 and 7.
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0: En route arriving, 938.

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vehicle accident. 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VLS response. Repeating, Central Ridge Ambulance. Second transmission, State Route 7 and Chad Point Road. 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VLS response. Glory 911, 0947.

Mary County 911, Richard Alley Ambulance, Mutual Aid for Corbisville, County Medic. 143 Golding Drive, Soccer Field, 8-year-old female, seizure call, ALS response, repeating, Richard Alley Ambulance, Mutual Aid for Corbisville, County Medic. 143 Golding Drive, Ryder Elementary, Soccer Field, 8-year-old female, seizure call, ALS response, Mary County 911, 0938. 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
0: Received. 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Other ambulance is driver only. 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
1: That's firm, copy 1-TOW, also Lieutenant Butler, requesting a call.
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0: Cary County 911, Richard Ambulance, second transmission, mutually at Colbeskill, 143 Golding Drive, Rider Element, Cary, Soccerfield, 8-year-old female, seizure call, ALS response, repeating, Richard Ambulance, second transmission, mutually for Colbeskill, 143 Golding Drive, Rider Element, Cary, Soccerfield, 8-year-old female, seizure call, ALS response, Cary County 911, 0952.
1: Lambda negative.

15091. Are you guys all set with ambulances there? Negative, no answer from TV. We're all broken. For merchant building route to your second call, you want me to come over to the accident set? 19791. You can divert to the accident on State Route 7 near Shad Point Road. Colbertsville 2nd Ambulance is going to do the Golden Drive one with the medic.

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3994, station 15, 319, Kennedy 3, between Latin Democrat Road, Kilkenny Road, Kennedy to Doha. No 47 is being requesting evaluation, 87 year old male. Patrol repeating, Ida Doha, 3994, station 15, 319, Kennedy 3, between Latin Democrat Road, Kilkenny Road. 47 is requesting an eval. 87 year old male, sick person.

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0: 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We have one RMA, one patient turned over a cohort cell. 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

Stacher, so I super hot at Hall. 34 Eastern guys, third floor main lounge. 23 female, traumatic injury to the knee, but is an officer. 29.

195092. 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

Charlie, Swisher First Responders, Swisher Squad, 3967, the EOC, responding 1838, Kennedy 39, between Percy Holmes Road and Mowers Road, 92 female, 6th person. Tacoma repeating, East Swisher First Responders, Swisher Squad, 3967, the EOC, responding 1838, Kennedy 39, between Percy Holmes Road and Mowers Road, to the Decatur, 92 female, 6th person. On an ambulance, what is an Alpha Prairie? 1106.

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0: 236 there.
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0: Last name is Leach. 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Robert, Yankee, Lincoln, Edward, Edward. Middle initial C is in Charles. Date of birth 22196. 22196.
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Any mileage, 49555. 49555. 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

Patrol, Cooperstown Squad, 3994, Mobile District 16. Responding 412 Cormor Glen Road between Johnson's Run and Murdoch Road and a 70-year-old male, stroke symptoms. Patrol repeating Cooperstown Squad. 3994 Mobile District 16, responding 412 Cormor Glen Road. St. Johnson's Road in Murdoch, with a 70-year-old male, stroke symptoms, not alert, is a Charlie priority, 1158.

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1: Spot, can you copy me?
0: Yes, sir. What's up?
1: I got the last one.
0: Okay, I'm right here. 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
1: Thank you.
0: Welcome. I'm back on $5, bud. 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
1: Oh, negative, I'm sorry, I thought you were calling me.
0: Scary 124.

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602, I have a non-active harassment complaint at 1973 Trash Mountain Road in Richmondville. Callers requesting to make a report on a scam call requesting of money. Trash Mountain Road in Richmondville. I also have a name and number here for you when you get a chance.

to there. She was going to be Susan Schaefer. She believes you were at her residence about 11:30 a.m. 158 Lafayette in Cobleskill. So call back is 518-813-0930. Again, 518-813-0930.

3994 from the Southern 12, responding to Morse 10-5 North, 26 North Street between Mechanic and Lake Street, 25-year-old female, abdominal fence. Patrol PD Morse Squad 3994 from the 712, responding to Morse 10 Rentals, 26 North Street between Mechanic and Lake, 25 female, abdominal fence.

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1: There's an EMT out on scene reporting one patient for an evaluation.
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0: Schoharie County 911, Center Bridge Fire and Ambulance. I've been saying it's mutually, second transmission, 07 State Route 30, two car motor vehicle accident, repeating, Center Bridge Fire and Ambulance, estimate same as mutual aid, second transmission, State Route 7, State Route 30, two car motor vehicle accident, Schoharie County 911, 1320.
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2: 19. 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

Police, what's your first response? What's your squad? 3996 from the EOC, responding 77 Main Street between Dante and South Hill Road. 66-year-old female, abdominal pain, fracture, repeating east. What's your first responders? What's your squad? 3996 from the EOC, responding 77 Main Street between Dante and South Hill Road. On a 66-year-old female, abdominal pain, from the Israeli priority.

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0: 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I'll be en route back to the office for an additional follow-up in regards to case with 337.
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0: Alaska Harry County 911, Clintonville Ambulance, County Ambulance, 913 Guinea Road, nearest Crosses, Meadowland Drive. 70-year-old female, fall call, BOS response, repeating, Clintonville Ambulance, County Ambulance, 913 Guinea Road, nearest Crosses, Meadowland Drive. 70-year-old female, fall call, BOS response, Harry County 911, 1405.
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0: Charleston, room. 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

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Girl, female, ball call, BLS response, repeating, Conesville Ambulance, second transmission, 913 Guinea Road, crosses Meadowland Drive, 7-year-old female, ball, can't get up, BLS response. Square 911, 1-4.

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172, this is Kenny Harris. Larry's on 172. Do you know if the caller was remaining on scene?

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The last that you spoke to her, yes, she was staying on scene. Received, thank you. 14.

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1: That's a negative. 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
0: See if we will attempt to contact the owners of the residence.

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0: Receive, 1-4.
2: Go Harry, G202. Grosvenor's Corners Road, heading westbound, just passing Likers. A report of a reckless Chevy Equinox. Caller stated speeding up and slowing down in odd spots of the roadway. In around corners.
3: Copy, is there
2: 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That's affirmative. It'd be John George William, 4357.
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0: 172 Scary, my apologies. My portable wasn't going through. What you got?
1: I have the owners of the dogs on the line.
0: Received. Yeah, you can disregard that. I just spoke with Mr. Salvino. All the dogs are secure, and he did advise that they are currently treating one for fleas. Everything here appears secure, ma'am. You can show me 10A. I'll be en route back to the office and the tour.
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Control, Charlie Valley First Responders, 3994, Mobile One Zone 9, requesting your response, 184 Main Street, Cross Street State 166 and Fields Road, Charlie Valley Village, 87-year-old female, breathing problems with the 6 Charlie 1 response, 1456.

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objective, location, and status.

Central, Ronnie and EMS, requesting a response with OPD. The area is the Masonic Temple. 318 Main Crushes Grand in Elm in the city. Report of a 55-year-old male conscious breathing, witnessed fall. We have Bravo response, 1520.

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0: Fire Control, Unit 0 Fire Squad, request from Delaware County, your response, the exit 10 eastbound off-ramp, town of Sydney. They have a third-party report of a unknown type truck pulled over on off-ramp, front-end damage, unknown injuries at that location. Fire Control, Unit 0 Fire Squad, requesting your response, Delaware County, reporting exit 10, the eastbound off-ramp, town of Sydney. It's been a third-party report in regards to a truck pulled over on the off-ramp, front-end damage to the vehicle, unknown injuries. You're operating on SAT Channel 3, 1536.
1: You as well, 536.

Fire Control, Yodo Squad, second call in your district, 3993 Station 15, responding with law enforcement, 16 Depot, Apartment 3, Cautious Main and Teller, Village of Unadilla. I'm a report of a 33-year-old female complaining of chest pain, is conscious and alert, 10 Delta 1 response. Fire Control repeating to Yodo Squad, second call in your district, 3993. From Station 15, requesting a response, 16 Depot, Apartment 3, Cross Sheets Mean and Teller in the Village of Unadilla. 33-year-old female, intoxicated, complaining of chest pain, is not alert. 10 Delta 1 response, 1539.

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Out at the facility, ending mileage 11039, 10039. Mercedes 1634.

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0: Five partners on line with 117 Shannon Avenue reporting 14-year-old Mason has run away. 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

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Report of a 39-year-old female accident with an ankle injury. Still repeating to Psychic Plains, 12396. 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Two-car motor vehicle accident with injuries, one occupant complaining of an ankle injury, to be a Bravo response. 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

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Coming in the area. Mercedes 1648.

314. I have a William from Asset Protection on the line from Price Chopper looking to speak with you. Are you able to call the station? He's still on the line.

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568-1659. 1, County Ambulance, County Medic, 259 Bassler Road. Harris Cross is going to be New Road. 74-year-old male, traumatic shoulder injury, ALS response. Repeating, County Ambulance, County Medic, 259 Bassler Road, Harris Cross, New Road. 74-year-old male, traumatic shoulder injury, ALS response. Perry County 911-1700.

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0: 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Repeating, County Medic, second transmission, 259 Bassler Road, Narrows Cross, New Road, 74-year-old male, traumatic shoulder injury. Schoharie County 911, 1704.
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They were not able to make voice contact, but they overheard somebody saying, "I'm stuck."

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1: 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I'm going to have one bound terrorist going to Ellis here shortly.
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0: call back again and said that they could still hear a male voice, that it's sounding garbled.
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take up for us as an updated address of Route 8 southbound, just before Route 30. Supposed to be the perpetrator of that hit and run through Warren County.

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0: 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He's wearing 6-year-old male, wearing sleeveless black shirt and long shorts. Unknown where he's headed right now.
1: He's 1805. He's currently at fault.
0: Firm family member at the house, let him use the bathroom, and believe he went out the back door.
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0: 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Do you have a name or ID on this now?
1: Timothy Kelleher, King Edward, Lincoln Lincoln, Edward Henry, Henry Edward Robert, no date of birth.
0: Clear, did you copy?
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1: That's safe, 1819.
0: For 6 traffic.
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0: 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Is the subject from Bern?
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0: In the area of 2614 State Route 145, took a 911 call. Caller stated the driver of a white Ford Ranger was passing people on a double yellow line. He almost hit someone head on. They had to swerve to miss him. And he was flipping people off as he passed them at a high rate of speed. He did pull into the address of 2614 State Route 145.
1: Copy.
0: The possible 28 is in the CAD.
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Are you all set? 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
0: 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Took a Apple Watch fall notification. I could hear TV or voices in the background, but no one answered.
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Jordan EMS, requesting response to Meter Towers to Mitchell, apartment 811. A 48-year-old female, chest pain, call 10 Delta for response, 1952.

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count 63B27 or 3B22? I have a complaint with the search captain. This is going to be 331 Thousand Acres Road, town of Waynesburg. I'm going to be speaking with an Angela Elman in regards to what she states is a harassment by a private investigator.